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4: Overnight, mostly clear. There is a moderate risk of heat-related illness across lower elevation areas where highs peak in the 90s to low 100s, with a major heat risk existing on Wednesday. There is a moderate risk of scattered virga showers and dry thunderstorms producing gusty and erratic winds in western and central New Mexico through Friday. Dry and windy weather returns this weekend, increasing the threat of rapid wildfire spread across northwest New Mexico. Around the state, in Albuquerque, the high temperature should be 99, Santa Fe 91, Los Alamos 89, Española 95, Grants 93, Rio Rancho 99, Corrales 99, and in Placitas 96.

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0: 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I'm Robert Bennett. That was Tequilare. The city of Los Alamos invites you to the incredible Valles Caldera, a volcanic crater with grazing elk and trails to fishing and hot springs. Nearby, you will find the majestic Battleship Rock and take hikes to Macaulay Warm Springs. 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

0: Toy Story 5 is on the big screen, and one of the movie's plot points is all about little screens. 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